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0: crank it up.
1: 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Waking up the world one track at a time. 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

0: welcome along to another edition of Marley in the Morning. Today being Monday, the 8th of June. Great to have your company, as always. And just like we do every morning, we kick off with three tracks out of the 60s. This morning is no exception. We started with the Beach Boys, 1966, and God Only Knows. Let's get underway with a birthday shout. Born today, back in 1940, American singer and actress Nancy Sinatra, who scored a UK and US number one in 1966 with this track.
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0: day in 1967, Procol Harum were at number one on the UK singles chart. The group only had one UK number one. In 2004, the song was named most played record of the last 70 years. More than 900 recorded versions by other artists are known. Of course, we've just played Procol Harum and Whiter Shade of Pale, 1967. It's another birthday shout going out to Chuck Nigron, the lead singer and songwriter with Three Dog Night. The track we're about to play, released in 1970, called Mama Told Me Not To Come.
1: Want some whiskey and you wanna sugar it?

o'clock. That was Limmy and Family Cooking, released in 1973. The track You Can Do Magic. Before that one, Three Dog Night from the start of the decade, 1970. And Mama Told Me Not to Come. It's a birthday shout. Born today back in 1944, American singer, songwriter and guitarist Boz Gags, who was a member of the Marksmen alongside Steve Miller and a band called The Wigs. Here's a track that reached number 11 in the US and number 13 here in the UK, called Lido Shuffle. We're a couple of tracks away from this morning's workout track, so get your

0: taking you back there to 1979. That was Dollar and Who Were You With in the Moonlight. Before that one, we played you Boz Scaggs and his classic Lido Shuffle. That leads us to this morning's workout track. This morning, we're headed for 1991 to work out alongside a number one from that year, from Colour Me Bad. The track, I Want to Sex You Up. Let's get it done.
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2: We'll get more cardio out of you than your gym membership.

25 minutes away from 8 o'clock, we just played Kim Sims from 1992, the track Too Blind to See It. Before the next band was Stars, SWV's manager Maureen Singleton sent out the demo tapes to record executives with bottles of Perrier water. As the band later explained, they couldn't afford champagne at the time, but the sparkling water did the trick. They were signed to an 8-album deal by RCA in 1991. Here's the track,

released in the year 2000. The track Don't Mess With My Man. Before that one, SWV from 92, and Right Here. It's time for another birthday shout, this time going out to Nick Rhodes of Duran Duran, born today back in 1962. Here they are with their current offering called Free to Love.

8 o'clock. That was Sienna Spyro and Material Lover. The track was performed specifically for the soundtrack sequel to The Devil Wears Prada 2, which recently hit the cinema. Sienna described it as a song about loving real things in a world of AI, which fits perfectly with the film's fashion-forward yet soulful themes. Back now to 2011 with Martin Solveig featuring Dragonette. The track's called Hello.

coming up to 5 minutes away from 8 o'clock. Don't forget, at the turn of the hour, we've got today's edition of 80s at 8. This morning, you're going to be hearing from Five Star, the Pointer Sisters, Tears for Fears, and Suzanne Vega, among others. We just heard a little slice of UK garage there, the B15 project, released in the year 2000, the track Girls Like Us. Here's another track from 1990 this morning. Here's After Seven. This was a great track called Can't Stop. I'll see you at the turn of the hour with this morning's 80s at 8.

0: in the morning. We'll be right back.
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0: down to 5 minutes past 8 o'clock. We're into hour two, and of course, this morning's 80s at 8 is up and running. Kicking it off this morning from 86, we started with Erasure, and sometimes it leads us to another birthday shout to Doris Pearson, who is a member of Five Star. We've got them lined up next with a track out of 1986 called System Addict. They also had another 15 UK top 40 singles.
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right now going out to this guy, born today back in 1965, the late Rob Pilatus, singer from German R&B duo Milli Vanilli, who had the 1989 US number one and UK number two single, Girl I'm Gonna Miss You. Unfortunately, their success was quickly turned to infamy when they confessed that they didn't actually sing any of the vocals heard on their hit single. Consequently, the duo were stripped of their Grammy Award for Best New Artist, and sadly Rob left the world back in 1998. We just played Milli Vanilli and Girl, You Know It's True. Let's head back 5 years now to 1984. Here are the Pointer Sisters.

0: back in 2020. Of course, we've just played Pointer Sisters out of 1984, and I'm so excited. Let's head back now to 81. Here's Colin the Gang with Take It to the Top.
1: It's 80 to 8 on your

0: day in music history. Back in 1985, Tears for Fears started a two-week run at number one on the US singles chart, the group's first US number one in 1986. The song won Best Single at the Brits Award that year. From 1985, Everybody Wants to Rule the World. Heading forward 2 years now to 1987 with Suzanne Vega.
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0: So from 1987, Suzanne Vega brings us to the end of this morning's 80s at 8, her track Luca. Playing next on Marley in the Morning, it's our Midway extended play.
1: Marley in the Morning, we'll be right back.

Today in music history, back in 2007, George Michael was sentenced to 100 hours of community service and banned from driving for 2 years at Brent Magistrates Court, North London. The 43-year-old at the time, who was arrested in October after being found slumped at the steering wheel of his car, pleaded guilty to driving while unfit, blaming tiredness and prescribed drugs for the offence. We just heard George Michael from 1991 with the wonderful track Cowboys and Angels. And of course, that was the original extended version. Let's head back now to 1979. These guys called themselves

15 minutes away from 9 o'clock. Something current just played. That was Lewis Tomlinson. The track was called Sunflowers. Before that one, Gary's Gang. Remember that track from 1979 and Keep On Dancing. Sticking with the current, here's Cast with a track called Free Love. You're

It's coming up to 5 minutes away from 9 o'clock. Don't forget, at the turn of the hour, we've got today's edition of the 5 at 9. I'll be playing you 5 tracks in a row, leaving you to try and work out the original year of UK release. That's coming up at the turn of the hour. We just played Right Said Fred from 1992, the track Don't Talk, Just Kiss. Before that one, Something Current from Cast. The track's called Free Love. Today in music history, back in 1996, the Fugees were at number one with this next track, originally a hit for

0: third and final hour this morning. The time is just about 5 minutes past 9 o'clock. In 2003, few songs took the music world like the double A-side mastery of Outkast with Hey Ya, the track we just played, and the double A-side The Way You Move. It was a massive year for the Atlanta duo, and these tracks became cultural touchstones. The iconic line, "Shake it like a Polaroid picture," actually caused a bit of a stir with the Polaroid company. They had to release a public statement reminding people that shaking modern Polaroid film could actually distort the image. Despite the technicality, they loved the free publicity and even struck a deal with Outkast to provide cameras for their tour. The track leads us to this morning's 5 at 9. 5 tracks in a row are about to play. All you need to do is listen carefully and try and work out the original year of UK release. Of course, the only rule, no looking at Google for the answers. Let's get it underway then with Dion and the Belmonts this morning. The track, Run Around Sue. But what was the year?
1: The 5 at 9.

there we go. The first two tracks of this morning's 5 at 9 have already played. We just heard George McRae and I Can't Leave You Alone. Any idea of the year of release? And of course, starting your 5 at 9 this morning, we had Dion and the Belmonts and their classic Runaround Sue. Looking for an easy 2 out of 5 to win you your virtual gold star this morning. Continuing now with a track from Soul Sister, released in the 80s. There's a clue for you. It was called The Way to Your Heart. But what was the year?

morning's 5 at 9 have played. As a reminder, I'm looking for 2 correct answers out of 5 or more, of course, to win you your virtual gold star this morning. Let's go back to track number 1 and take a look at the answers this morning. We started with Dion and the Belmonts and their classic Runaround Sue. They released that one way back in 1961. We followed it with George McRae's I Can't Leave You Alone. That was released in 1974. Third track we played came from Soul Sister. The track was called The Way to Your Heart, and it was released in 1988. Your fourth track came from Texas. We played Summer Sun as track number 4, and that was released in 1999. And your fifth and final track this morning, we played Train and Hey Soul Sister, and that one was released in 2010. Let's do a quick recap. 1961, 1974, 1988, 1999, and 2010. If you got 2 or more correct this morning, congratulations, you've won yourself your very own virtual gold star. If you didn't manage it, don't worry, you'll be getting another chance at the same time tomorrow here on your favourite breakfast show. Let's come up to date again now. Here's Somba. The track's called Potential.

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2: 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The horns are up.

Jenny's Got a Gun from Aerosmith from their 1989 album Pump to kick off Rock and Rise this morning. Hope you all had a good night's sleep and hope you're all up bright and breezy and ready to kick ass this Saturday morning. We're going to go straight into another track from 1989, debut track from, lead track from their debut album 18 A Life from Skid Row, also from 89. Good year, 89.

Skid Row with 18 in Life from their debut eponymous album, Skid Row, from 1989. Shout out to Laura, who's tuned in. Apparently her alarm woke her up just in time for the first song. Shout out to Emily, who's just joined the chat, and to Marie. Good morning to you all. Next up, from the album 1987, or Whitesnake in America, this is Still of the Night from Whitesnake.

Still a Night from Whitesnake, from the album 1987, coincidentally released in 1987. Sherrod Graham, who has just arisen to rock and rise and is enjoying the Whitesnake whilst cooking up a Scottish cooked breakfast in deepest, darkest Wales after spending the night there for his wife Kat's birthday. Hope you had a good night. Next up, from their debut album from 1984, this is the lead track. This is Bon Jovi with Runaway.

Bon Jovi with Runaway, the title track from their debut album from 1984. Wow. Next up, this is the title track from Ozzy Osbourne's third solo album from 1983, Bark at the Moon.

Bark of the Moon from Ozzy Osbourne. That one I'm going to cater to Hovis. Gremlins there. Bark of the Moon from Ozzy. I'm going to dedicate that one to Hovis, one of our regular listeners who sadly passed away yesterday. Rest in peace, Hovis.

Iron Maiden with Aces High from their 1984 album Power Slave. That song written as a nod to World War II fighter pilots. Before that we had Ace of Spades from Motorhead's the eponymous 1980 album, and before that Breaking the Law from Judas Priest from British Steel from 1980. This is Highway Star from Machine Head by Deep Purple from 1972.

Deep Purple with Howie Starr from Machine Head from 1972. That album was released when I was 3 months old. Next up, Guns N' Roses from Appetite to Destruction, Appetite for Destruction, Night Train. My appetite could generally be considered as causing destruction. Two, four, whichever way, I don't know, I don't care. Caffeine's kicked in. All bets.

Guns N' Roses with Night Train from the album Appetite for Destruction. That was released in 1987. However, the single Night Train was released in 1989, so that correlates with the first two tracks we kicked off today with. Janie's Got a Gun from Aerosmith and 18 in Life from Skid Row, also 1989, just going to prove 89 was a brilliant year for single releases. Going to have some more Guns N' Roses next from the album Use Your Illusion 2 and from the movie Terminator 2 Judgment Day. You could be mine.

GNR with You Could Be Mine from the album Use Your Illusion 2 and that awesome movie Schwarzenegger Judgment Day Terminator 2. Next up from 1983 from the album Peace of Mind, The Trooper by Iron Maiden.

Iron Maiden with The Trooper from Iron Maiden's fourth studio album, Peace of Mind, from 1983. From 1983, from their fourth studio album, we go to their fifth studio album from 1984, Power Slave and 2 Minutes to Midnight.

Iron Maiden with 2 minutes to midnight from the album Power Slave from 1984. So we go from Double Maiden to Double Crew. And this next track, the second single released from their 1989 album Dr. Feelgood, Kickstart My Heart, or as I heard it referred to recently as The Cow's Song. Laura shared a video of a 2-year-old, I think it was, playing drums to this. And do you know what? For a 2-year-old, yeah, he was slightly out, but he wasn't bad. He'll be a good drummer when he's older. But he referred to the start of Kickstart My Heart as The Cows. You will understand why if you retune your ears. Dr. Feelgood was the album, 1989, proving that 1989 was a fantastic year. This is Motley Crue with Kickstart My Heart.

Okay. My bloody playlist skipped. So, we will play Dr. Feelgood, and then, after the big introduction, we'll play Kickstart My Heart. After this, I now need to go and re-edit the playlist. Bloody technology.

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That is an epic song. The album, also epic. Next up, Kickstart My Heart, aka The Cow's Song. Had to go and rejig the playlist there because it cocked up. That's the technical term.

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0: Motley Crue with Kickstart My Heart. Awesome song, otherwise known as the Cow Song. Next up, from 19, no, Bollocks, from 2007, from the album Echoes, Silence, Patience and Grace. The Foo Fighters with The Pretender.
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Rocket from Def Leppard. That was the final single release from their 1987 album, which sold 25 million copies worldwide. The album Hysteria, which was the first album recorded after Rick Allen, the drummer from the band, lost his arm in a tragic car crash in 1984. The first single released from the album, Animal, we played before that, and before that we played Photograph from the album prior to Hysteria from 1983, which was Pyromania. Another bloody good album. Next up, Rainbow in the Dark from Dio.

0: Dio with the awesome Rainbow in the Dark. Next up, it wouldn't be Rock and Rise without some Metallica, would it? Let's have Enter Sandman.
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0: Metallica with Enter Sandman from the Black Album from 1991 finally managed to get out of the 80s, and we're going to stay out of the 80s. 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

Rock and Roll Train, the lead singer from AC/DC's 2008 album Black Ice. And for those of you who prefer Bon Scott to Brian Johnson, We Aim to Please. Touch Too Much from the album Highway to Hell in 1979.

Cedar with Tonight, before that Fozzy with Judas, and before that Touch Too Much from AC/DC from their 1979 album Highway to Hell. This is Dog with a Gun from Big Rick.

So I'm going to Forest from Avatar. That came out just on the 2nd of June. Well, the album did. Brilliant song. Swedish metalheads. Before that, Dog with a Gun from Big Rick. And before that, Seether with Tonight. Next up, we should have... yes, we do. Bon Jovi, Bad Medicine, back into the 80s.

Alice Cooper with School's Out. Maybe a little bit early, but it's generally in that direction. I'm not sure how many weeks it is before schools are out in Scotland. Not that many. Before that, we had Bad Medicine from Bon Jovi. Next up, Shot in the Dark from Ozzy. Back to the 80s.

Billy Idol with White Wedding. Before that, Shot in the Dark from Ozzy Osbourne. Next up are the Beastie Boys, Fight for Your Right.

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1: The horns are up.

Metallica with Fade to Black from their second studio album from 1984, Ride the Lightning. Next up, from Ozzy Osbourne's debut solo album from 1980, The Blizzard of Oz, this is Mr. Crowley.

Damn gremlins. We're going to have to start this one again because we have gremlins in the house this morning. Apologies for that. I was trying to stop a return text and managed to stop the whole system. Unbelievable. I'm now off to go and kick the living crap out of my computer. I cannot speak this morning either. I think that might be Flemish, with a bit of Bulgarian, possibly a helping of Norsk, maybe a wee bit of Shetland.

Guns N' Roses with Paradise City from the album Appetite for Destruction. Before that, Sweet Emotion from Aerosmith, and before that, Mr. Crowley from Ozzy's Blizzard of Oz. Schedule for the rest of today at 8. No, that's later. At 11, which is coming up in 10 minutes, you've got the 80s generation. This week, I'm covering for Miss Marie, who's unfortunately unwell. And then at 4, you've got Steve's Rock Show. At 6, Joe's back with the Doghouse after a 4-week break. I hope he's nice and refreshed, and that'll be a good show. And then it's 8 p.m. I'm back with Rampage Rock Show. And then at 11, A Second Chance of Life is Strange with Matt and Becky. This Sound of Madness from Shinedown. We've got one more after this, and then we're going to

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Good evening, welcome to the Rampage and Rock Show tonight. Thanks to Joe for the last 2 hours. Apologies for connecting slightly late there. I think previous presenter disconnected slightly clumsily, which left things a little bit up in the air. Hence why there was no intro jingles at the start. That was Cerise from Ghost. This is The Devil and I from Slipknot.

Slipknot with The Devil and I. Bloody Gremlins. Slipknot with The Devil and I. Next up, Endred with Corruptor. Clearly something corrupting my bloody system.

0: Dream Theater with Pull Me Under. If you've never seen that band live, you absolutely need to do so. I saw them at Sonosphere in Nedworth, along with the next band. We've got a double coming up next from Iron Maiden, kicking off with the 2015 remaster of Number of the Beast.
1: For the devil sends the beast with wrath, because he knows the time is short. Let him who hath understanding reckon the number of the beast, for it is a human number. Its number is 666.

Metallica with the title track from their 1986 third studio album, Master of Puppets. Before that, Hallow Be Thy Name, and the title track of Iron Maiden's 1982 album, Number of the Beast. Before that, Pull Me Under from Dream Theater. Up next, Tool with Schism.

0: Pantera with Cowboys from Hell taking us into the second hour of the Rampage and Rock Show tonight. Before that was Schism from Tool. Next up, we have got Accept with Balls to the Wall.
1: This is Anchor.

Udo Dirk Schneider there with Balls to the Wall, except such an awesome band. Next up, Roots Bloody Roots, Sepultura.

0: Sepultura there with Roots, Bloody Roots. 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

System of a Downer with Toxicity. Before that, Bring the Noise from Anthrax and the Public Enemy. This has got life from Korn. And after this, Du Hast from Rammstein.

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0: Metallica with Wherever I May Roam. Before that, Du Hast from Rammstein. And before that, Got the Life from Korn. Next up, before I forget, from Slipknot.
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0: Slayer with South of Heaven. Before that, Before I Forget from Slipknot. Next up, Monster and Me. Too Silent from Sam Sure of Soft Spoken. Never heard of the dude. Let's see what it's all about.
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One for me, Too Silent, Sam Sure of Soft Spoken, promising heavy intro, that one of those annoying songs that just goes rah, and then dead sort of, I don't know, quiet and rubbish. Just contrastingly crap, I think the genre should be for that. This is Avenged Sevenfold called Nobody, is the track. This will be far better than that last track.

System of a Down with Aerials. Before that, Nobody from Avenged Sevenfold. Oh, I just had the most amazing back scratch. I now know why bears rub their backs against trees. Because it's so bloody awkward trying to reach. I mean, I've got an incredibly broad back and I cannot get to it with this wooden spatula, which I could obviously never use for cooking again. It's fantastic for back scratching. This is Into the Storm from Gojira, who I will be seeing shortly on the 25th of this month, supporting Metallica in Glasgow.

0: Gojira with Into the Storm. Next up, The Whispering. The Whispering.
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Time Field with Been Here Before. I like that. Before that, Whispering. The Whispering. Next up, The Summoning from Sleep Token. Gremlins. That was Sleep Token, but it sounded extreme knowing.

Well, I don't know about you, but personally, I think that was a pile of shite. That was The Summoning from Sleep Token, which will not be on any of my playlists again, because it was utter rubbish. This, on the other hand, is not. This is The Who, but not that The Who. This is another The Who. This is the HU with Wolf Totem.

0: Wolf Totem from the HU. Fantastic. Love that. Next up, Raining Blood from Slayer.
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Mr. Crowley from Ozzy's 1980 solo debut, Blizzard of Oz. This is Fear of the Dark, Iron Maiden.

Fear of the Dark, title track from Iron Maiden's ninth studio album from 1992. Wow. Brilliant. This is Volbeat. Counting all the assholes in the room. Still counting. Love that line.

4Beat was still counting. We've got maybe 3 songs left before I need to disappear out of here. And in amongst those 3 songs, we've got a brand new one from Mastodon that was dropped 3 days ago. And this by Lamb of God, Laid to Rest.

I'm of God with Laid to Rest. Shout out to Laura, who said that's a very noisy song. But that was kind of woken me up a little bit, because I was dozing off there. Got about 10 minutes to go. Next up, this is The Black Mask from Souls of Diotima. And then one more after that, which is the new one from Mastodon.

That was the Souls of Diotima with the Black Mask. This is the new one from Mastodon.

That was Your Ghost Again, the new one from Mastodon that dropped 3 days ago. That's it from me. Thanks for listening. Stay tuned for a second chance of Life is Strange with Matt and Becky after me. If you're listening live on Saturday evening, if you're listening to this on the second chance on Monday, then after me at 7 p.m. is the new slot for Steve's Rock Show. I will be back on Wednesday night with Guilty Pleasures. Until then, take it easy. Thanks for listening. Have a good week.

Unfortunately, I don't have time to play this entire track due to gremlins during the show. So, just a taste of a walk from Pantera. I'll stick it on a playlist next week. Take it easy. All the best. Have a good week.

0: where the Prince of Darkness rules the night, and the ritual begins.
1: Hey there, ladies and gentlemen, welcome along. It's a new time slot for the Rock and Metal Show here on Anchor Radio. Got our Prince of Darkness here with you right up until 9 p.m. Got a little bit of white metal on tonight as well. We're going to start off with this one from Worldview.

Okay then, so that one from the album The Chosen Few, they were World View. And that one, The Last Cry. Now then, very good evening to you all. Welcome along. Thanks for joining me this evening. In our new time slot for the Rock and Metal Show. Little bit of a heavier theme tonight.

love the actual sound of them guitars and the mix of them. Small Dark Lines, that is Threshold. So then, very good evening out to Nick listening in. Thanks for joining us, Nick. Hope you enjoy the music.

Okay, first of two tracks by Within Temptation for tonight. What have you done?

Okay then, so from within Temptations of Rock Goddess Sharon Denadel, we're going to go to another one now. Yeah! This is Sarah Anthony. From the Letter Black.

Now, we like the Electric Light Orchestra. We like Devil Woman. But we prefer it by Cradle of Filth. Another one of those all-time great cover versions. And shout out to Mark as well. Good to have you, mate. So up now, this is Symphony X. And a track called Sea of Lies. Love this bass playing.

the incredible Tristania. That one, Equilibrium, taken from their Ashes album. Right then, folks, hope you're enjoying the music on tonight. If you want to mention, drop us a note there on WhatsApp. If you're in the group, cool. 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Okay then, it's the Mountain, 3 Days Grace.

yeah, what a track. Stone Sour. 30-31-50. Not quite sure where that comes from. Maybe I should ask Gemini. Or even Co-Pilot.

Okay then, Anchor Radio, it's a rock and metal show, new time slot, 7 to 9, Monday night. Time now for a dark trip. Here we are with Tremonti.

Absolutely incredible guitar player there. That's Mark Tremonti and Tremonti. Track called Dark Trip. Okay then, so a few more shout outs. Hello to Steve in London. Hello to Graham over in New York. John and Mike in Carlisle. And also Tony and Kath in Carlisle. And of course, everybody else listening in. Okay then, this one's Xentrix from their album Kin. It is The Order of Chaos.

I've seen myself so much clearer than I had ever seen. Can't you take a

Well, well, there we are. There's a mammoth track for you. That was Mirror of Souls by Theocracy. All 22 minutes and 4 seconds. Taken from their album Ghost Ship.

Yeah, then, so that's a very interesting version of that track. It's an instrumental version. That's Symphony of the Dead by Therion. Might just play the version with the vocals on next week. From Symphony of the Dead, we go now to Where the Dead Grow. And a track from Terra Maze. Nice 7-minute little track.

Okay then, so if you are able to crank up the old stereo and rock the foundations, that one is a great, great track. I had that on earlier on tonight before coming on air, and wow. Terra Maze and Where the Dead Grow. Yeah then folks, so how we doing?

So then, Wisdom Calls. That was Vinnie Dominey from Fall, Babylon Fall. Very good evening. Welcome. It's Anchor Radio and this is Annihilator.

0: Okay then, Annihilator from the King of the Kill album. Some very, very deep lyrics in there. Hell is a war. So then, up next, we have some Striper.
1: Anchor Radio. Forged in the North.

So then, from the album Reborn, this is the title track, Reborn. Michael Sweet on vocals, this is Stryper.

So we've actually had quite a bit of white metal on tonight. Worldview, Theocracy, Striper here, Vinnie Dominey earlier on. And this one, a title track of the album Reborn. Do hope you've been enjoying the music on tonight.

Right then, a bit of classic rock. From the album even, Johnny the Fox, it's Thin Lizzy. On this one, plain old Johnny.

Oh yeah, that's sly old Johnny, eh? But like our Johnny Cappuccino here in Carlisle, Carlisle's answer to the Godfather.

Here we are with some Winger, No Man's Land. It's one from the album Pull.

Well, folks, we're moving on now, getting up close to the top of the hour. So I believe that Brandy is still not feeling very good, so it'll be a second chance of the girls on.

Okay then, only a few more left to play. From Visions, this is Stradivarius. And this one, The Kiss of Judas.

and Then There Were Two. So it's the same, we're on to our penultimate track, but I'm not meant to be saying that really. The Kiss of Judas, that was Stradivarius. So in the middle of the night, this is the second and final track from Sharon Den Adel, and Within Temptation. And then we'll be down to our last track.

Okay then, so there we are, folks. Thank you for joining me tonight, the first of our new time slot. Don't forget, we got a second chance of the girls coming on afterwards. Brownie is still not very well. Now then, that one, in the middle of the night, Within Temptation. Second visit from them tonight, last one as well. So then, last track tonight, what is it? A little bit of Slayer for you. Last track tonight is South of Heaven. Once again, guys and girls, thank you very much for listening in tonight. Now then, the afternoon show tomorrow, if you're able to join in, it's a very interesting. It's the mad and wacky 70s, 80s and 90s. All those weird and wonderful tracks. Okay then, that's it. I'm out here now. Thanks a lot for listening, folks. See you later. Bye for now.

Ladies Anchor. You're tuned into The Pink Ladies with Bryony and Jane. The following show may include topics, content, or material of a sensitive nature. 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

0: Hey, I feel like I've just been on the radio.
1: Well, you have.
0: I know. It's good. Oh, you weren't listening, were you?
1: No.
0: No. No.
1: Well, at least I'm honest about it. I mean, I could have lied and said, yes, I was.
0: But I'd know.
1: How?
0: Because I can tell when you're lying.
1: You probably can, actually. I'm not a very good liar, to be fair.
0: I can tell when you lie, and I can tell with people you don't like.
1: Oh, can you?
0: Yeah.
1: Right.
0: Mm-hmm.
1: It must be all in the voice, you see.
0: It is. Because when we don't like someone, me and you, we seem to go a little, like, not that we're a pack of bitches or anything. This isn't going well.
1: We can
0: is it?
1: Be.
0: So, all you people out there listening, when we've slagged you off, kidding. We slightly go a little bit higher pitched. You know, like if you're doing someone's voice or something, like you're like, you know, you're being a bit mean. Mean girls.
1: Right. Yeah. Really? Do we?
0: Yeah. I'll point it out next time we slag someone
1: off. Yeah,
0: do.
1: Next time we're having
0: Look at you. Look at your voice. You've
1: and
0: gone
1: anybody
0: like
1: who says they do not slag people off, do you know what? You're a liar. You so do. Do not any of you tell me you do not gossip because I do not believe you.
0: I think it becomes different, though, doesn't it, as you get older?
1: Yeah.
0: Like, gossiping is, like... And do you know who gossip the most? Not unless they love it the most. Men.
1: Men? I know.
0: If I ring Steve to get hold of you, because, you know, that's the way we have to roll these
1: days.
0: Yeah.
1: He'd
0: be like, you got any goss for me? No, of you. And he never has anything.
1: No. No, because he only ever gets half a story.
0: Well, it's because he doesn't listen to the other half.
1: Yeah, he only ever gets half the story.
0: Mm-hmm.
1: And it's like Paul is just as bad. So you'll start talking to Paul about something, and then he's listened for maybe a good bit of it, but then he never gives you the ending. So Steve's really bad because you never get the middle of it and you never get an ending. But I think Paul's worse because you never get a proper ending. Oh, I don't know what was said there. Yes, you do. You just can't remember. Or you don't want me to know because they probably slagged me off.
0: Or you just can't. That last bit's about you.
1: But I think
0: it's important. Sometimes, see, you're better than me because you will tell someone as well. Like, you won't care that you've just upset someone.
1: I have done that before, yeah.
0: It has happened,
1: and it will probably... Well, but that was absolutely ridiculous, right? It was true. I just wasn't bothered about it.
0: Just to fill in, James, and I'm sure we've all done it, where we've been messaging who we thought we were messaging, and it wasn't. So Jane is having a big rant about somebody to me, and then...
1: Yeah, but it worked. They backed off, didn't they?
0: Yeah. In quite a public group, which she thought was private to me.
1: It was hilarious.
0: And then the person in question was offended, and then Jane was like, well... I meant it, and I'd say it to you.
1: So that
0: comes with an age thing, doesn't it? That you don't give a shit what, like, you know. I'm a people pleaser, so I am the worst. I don't like upsetting anyone.
1: The thing is, I couldn't have took it back. So what was the point?
0: Well, I know there was no denying it.
1: Nope, it was said
0: with your own voice. Weren't even AI. Which, you know, you're heavily into at the moment.
1: It was me. No, it was me. And I did actually say, I said, I'm sorry, I should have messaged you privately or something. I did apologise.
0: But I'm no good at messaging privately, so I put it publicly instead. Oh, savage.
1: It's fine. It's sorted. We do communicate. It's no problem. Yeah.
0: So I don't remember it was, so we don't need to name, but I really don't know many of them.
1: No, we do communicate, not very often, but it was sorted, so happy days. I think the one thing I learned very quickly is if you've done something, because people are always prepared, if you've been talking about somebody and somebody finds out, right, they're always prepared, people are always expect you to say, I know it wasn't me. If you say, well, actually, yeah, it was, and this is what I think, they're actually quite taken aback and they don't quite know what to do with themselves.
0: Mm-hmm.
1: So I think this is the way forward. Just
0: Well,
1: say what you think and say what you feel. You know,
0: isn't
1: in a
0: that
1: nice
0: in
1: tone.
0: that game show? I don't know that. Say what you see.
1: Probably.
0: That's catchphrase as well.
1: Bloody
0: Sorry.
1: hell.
0: It's been a long week.
1: No good for blind people, that like, is it?
0: Hey, do you know what? I've done it sometimes, though, you know. Quite surprised myself
1: Well,
0: with my
1: that's a big surprise.
0: catchphrase. It is,
1: Yeah.
0: yeah. It's my catchphrase knowledge.
1: I like
0: Anyway.
1: the music.
0: Well, it was a pig with a blanket on, so what would you say?
1: Pigs in blankets.
0: Exactly. So, I'll never forget. My mum was
1: That's
0: like,
1: that's.
0: oh, check you out. I was like, I know. Oh. Have you had a good week?
1: We have, yeah. Yeah.
0: Oh.
1: Yeah, it's been all right. What's happened this week?
0: You got your new
1: Oh,
0: sofa.
1: new
0: You got your
1: sofa.
0: carpet cleaned.
1: We did, and we got Steve's got a new stand for his audio equipment.
0: Oh, that's great, that, isn't it?
1: So we had a bit of a blind moment earlier on because the glass for the stand had two sides. I know glass does have two sides, just bear with me a minute, right? It had,
0: Was one smooth and one was a bit rougher?
1: So the smooth part goes upwards.
0: Upwards.
1: Yeah.
0: You didn't do that, did you?
1: No, well, actually, Steve put it together. He only put two shelves the wrong way around. And then Megan
0: Oh,
1: came down and
0: bloody Steve.
1: bloody Steve. And then Megan came down
0: You've
1: and she
0: done
1: says,
0: that wrong.
1: you've got the cloudy side upwards. Right, okay. And then
0: I
1: we put up.
0: mean, he could have felt that, to be honest. No
1: No,
0: excuse, Steve.
1: we just thought it was mucky.
0: Oh, right. Right. Get your vinegar wipes on it, love.
1: I did. Didn't work.
0: Did you?
1: My TikTok vinegar wipes, yeah?
0: Oh, that's fighting talk. Your husband's just said they're gonna kick our ass tomorrow.
1: Are they?
0: Yeah.
1: Well, it'll make a change, won't it?
0: We'll lend you some humour, boys.
1: Yeah.
0: Yeah.
1: Yeah, because it's very, very serious, their show,
0: It's
1: isn't
0: very
1: it?
0: serious. I know, but I think they might have, not spoiler alert, but I think they might have Mark on.
1: Oh,
0: What
1: Bryony, you are going to be in
0: is
1: so
0: that a
1: much
0: secret?
1: trouble. Yes, it was.
0: Oh,
1: You're going to be
0: sorry,
1: in
0: no,
1: so much
0: Mark's not on.
1: trouble.
0: Why? I didn't know it was a secret. Aren't we meant to be advertising?
1: I
0: If
1: don't
0: we don't
1: know.
0: advertise, Steve won't.
1: True, very true.
0: So, you know, men from Mars tomorrow getting a makeover. Markover. Look at
1: Doubt it,
0: me.
1: Markova. Oh my God, that is
0: I
1: so cheesy. That's
0: know.
1: even more cheesy than Jermaine Stewart that I played on Sunday.
0: Jesus.
1: I like that song.
0: I did
1: It's a great
0: enjoy
1: song.
0: your Eddie Grant though. It took me back to my Mallorca mini disco days because every
1: Oh.
0: time she said he sang Hope, which I used to think it said jump,
1: Oh.
0: you jumped up, you know, at the mini disco on holiday. So give me hope, and then
1: Joanna, yeah.
0: yeah, and then you jump, but like jumped up. But
1: Okay.
0: there's one bit where you can't. He repeats it quite a lot. You're jumping quite a lot. So
1: Yeah.
0: yeah. So apart from, you know, sofa nice.
1: The sofa is amazing. I love the recline. It's electronic recline now.
0: I know your husband's told me, and it's got USB ports and
1: A USB-A and a USB-C. And then Steve said, is it not USB-B? And I went, no, it's USB-A.
0: is there a rabbit shit on it yet?
1: Nope. Rabbits
0: No.
1: not allowed on it. Dogs not allowed on it.
0: Are they not?
1: Nope.
0: What about visitors?
1: Not sleeping on it.
0: Are they not?
1: Nope.
0: Oh. Yeah, that Paul.
1: I have to sleep on the air bed
0: Well,
1: or
0: to
1: on
0: be
1: the
0: honest,
1: floor.
0: Paul likes sleeping outside, doesn't he? With just a bin bag on or something.
1: That's
0: I saw
1: true.
0: on his Facebook. He's going
1: Yeah,
0: crazy.
1: that's fine. Wild camping, is it?
0: Something like that. What the hell's that about?
1: I don't know.
0: You'd not be worried to get wake up with something on your face.
1: Oh, yeah, totally. No spooning, wouldn't it? Oh, horrendous, like. Or something in your hair? No.
0: Well, you don't have to worry about
1: True. There is
0: that.
1: true. Well, you know what Megan's nickname is for Paul? Baldy. So that's fine.
0: Baldy. Oh, you'll
1: Yeah.
0: be all right. So, but no, going in a. I don't think it's a bin bag, is it? I don't think he's. Maybe he's pretending to be homeless.
1: Yeah, well, I did that once. There was a thing in Carlisle. See, that created a pause, didn't it? There was an ex like a thing you could take part in Carlisle, and you could spend the night out in the open, and everyone had somebody who was homeless to help them, because obviously you can't just have these random, you know, if you're not used to sleeping outside. And it was a very weird experience. It really was. We all had a meal first in the Crown of Mitre, and then
0: Oh, yeah. What do you have?
1: I can't even remember because it was so weird. And then we come out the Crown of Mitre, and I said to the fellow I was with, because there was somebody, you know, you had like a chaperone who was themselves homeless. The idea was that you were supposed to talk to them and, you know, about your experience and that. But he was very good actually. And we only had these. It was literally like wild camping. You had like a plastic thing that went over you, and I didn't want mine over me. So when we lay down on the ground to go to sleep, the fella said to me, he said, "Well, I'm used to being out in the open." He said, "So when it rains, I'll just put it over you and you won't even know I've done it." And bless him, he did it. He just put it over me, and he made sure no insects crawled on me, and because I was terrified of that. You know,
0: Like
1: even
0: Jane's air in her body bag.
1: though it's like, I mean, it was, to be fair, it was October, so it was pretty cold. And
0: To
1: yes,
0: be
1: it was quite
0: fair,
1: an
0: it's pretty
1: experience.
0: cold now.
1: It is, oh, do you know, it's ridiculous, isn't it?
0: And all
1: Absolutely
0: you people,
1: ridiculous.
0: next week when it hottens up, shut your mouth, especially you. Oh, it's too hot. No, this is miserable.
1: Yeah, this is miserable, to be fair.
0: So just deal with it, all right?
1: Yeah, I'll deal with it. Anyway, I want to be able to wear my summer dresses that I didn't get a chance to wear last year.
0: Exactly. So think about that when you're moaning next week.
1: Why, well, is it going to get
0: Oh,
1: hot next week?
0: well, who knows? Might hit 16.
1: Hmm.
0: Woo!
1: It's only 14 at the minute, are you?
0: Oh, it's vile. I think over the weekend I put my heat in on. It was
1: Yeah.
0: nasty. Ridiculous.
1: Although, to be fair, I am sitting here with the window open.
0: Yeah, no, I've got
1: You
0: a bit of a flush going on.
1: know.
0: I can't reach my window though.
1: Oh no. Do you
0: Oh.
1: remember that time when I had to come and open
0: Yeah.
1: it? Or
0: Not
1: close
0: close
1: it?
0: it. Who had to
1: Close it?
0: rescue me 200 miles away?
1: Because
0: I
1: the
0: mean, I
1: window was
0: could have
1: open.
0: stood on a stool, really, couldn't I? Yeah, never mind, you visited.
1: Yeah.
0: Alex likes sleeping at people's houses for the airbed. She likes sleeping on airbed.
1: Yeah, see, I do. I find it a very comfortable experience. Yeah.
0: I mean, you can sleep on them if you're not at people's houses, you know.
1: Why would you want to do that? That's just weird.
0: Well, if you enjoy it that much, why not? You know, like
1: Well,
0: one
1: true.
0: Saturday night, have
1: Yeah.
0: a movie night, airbed on the floor in the living room, put some films on,
1: Yeah, true, true, true.
0: sleep over.
1: Well,
0: Oh,
1: with yourself.
0: I did it in COVID, you know, just to make like we were doing something fun.
1: Oh.
0: One of the 9 million days we were locked in.
1: Well, I have to say I didn't do that. I think Amy and Megan had a sleepover, but that in just in each other's bedrooms.
0: Oh
1: But
0: yeah,
1: then,
0: mixing it up a bit. Ooh, let's go next door.
1: in the night they fell out, and I never want her in my bedroom again. Something
0: I
1: like
0: had
1: that.
0: a sleepover when I was 14 with eight girls, and they all started fighting. Like, well, these two of them were proper like twatting each other. And my mum had to separate them, and one had to sleep. Like, so we were all sleeping downstairs. One had to sleep on the airbed on the side of her on the floor. Imagine that now. You wouldn't even,
1: Yeah.
0: like, be allowed to sleep at someone
1: No.
0: else's mum's bedroom floor. And
1: No.
0: the other one had to stay in, like, my bedroom where nobody was. So they had to be segregated. Yeah, it got vicious.
1: Right.
0: But I think then, like, there wasn't any kind of, can you come and pick your kids up? And, like, nobody really had, like, a, you know, it was just a landline, wasn't it? And if it was like
1: Yeah.
0: 2 in the morning,
1: You're
0: it's
1: not going
0: not
1: to ring
0: something you
1: somebody, are you?
0: can.
1: No.
0: Whereas now, like, I've had messages at one saying, oh, Freddie's upset, he's coming home. But yeah, so that's what they did. It was all going really well. They started kicking the shit out of each other. So don't
1: Well,
0: let Megan have a sleepover with more than four girls.
1: Amy had one once with two. It was a nightmare. It was
0: Yeah,
1: awful.
0: three's a crowd though, isn't it, with girls?
1: Yeah,
0: That's why we
1: it
0: don't
1: was.
0: let anyone into our clique. Get out. I'm
1: Get out.
0: joking. Get
1: No, you're
0: out.
1: not.
0: No, oh well.
1: You're
0: No, I'm
1: so
0: only
1: not.
0: kidding. You're all welcome.

0: probably not whispering though. You were like, because kids think they are, and they're not, are they? They're loud as anything. So you were
1: That's
0: probably
1: true.
0: doing your library voice,
1: Yeah, my
0: and
1: library
0: actually, it
1: voice. Yeah.
0: wasn't.
1: Yeah.
0: It was your big gob one.
1: Probably. Yeah.
0: Was there any like sneaking in room antics
1: Well, so
0: that
1: they.
0: Paul did?
1: So I once got dared to go
0: Oh.
1: from, I know, and I was
0: Oh, the
1: terrified.
0: dog's having a shake.
1: Oh, I heard that. Yeah, I heard the collar,
0: Oh.
1: the tag on the collar of the doggy.
0: No.
1: Yeah, they don't like the rain, though, do the dogs?
0: Oh,
1: No.
0: he don't care.
1: Oh, Gerardo won't grow up. So anyway, so one of my friends said to me, "I dare you." Now I'm not quite sure how we were going to prove. Oh yeah, so she left a sweet. No, she got one of the boys, I think, to leave a sweet on the So where the boys slept was a group called Keller, right? And in just outside the door of Keller, there was like a couple of chairs and a table, I think, from memory. So Leah got the boys when they went up there to put, I think it was four sweets on one of these chairs, right? On the far chair, furthest. No, I think it was either on the chair or on the windowsill, something like that. And she said to me, "Right, so we're all going to dare each other to go to Keller and get us to get a suite." Now you have to bear in mind that where we were, we were in Bridgeman at the time, which is like it's a good. If you run, you could get to Keller in about, I don't know, about 3 minutes. To walk, it would take you a good 5 minutes to walk there and back, right? Because there's two long corridors in between where you are. So you have to go down the stairs, down one long corridor, and then down another. Because if you went the other way, the snitches were in the other dormitory, the grasses, right?
0: No.
1: So you couldn't go that way. You had to go down the other stairs. But to get through to the other stairs, you had to go across the landing, the landing where the staff kitchen was. So it was quite a perilous route, this was. So you had to go down the stairs, down one really long corridor, past the sisters' house. And the problem with that's where all the nuns used to sleep. And the problem with that is some nuns used to wander out in the middle of the night, like if they were going to go and do a sneaky bit of praying or whatever, they'd wander down in the middle of the night. So these four sweets were on this chair, and I went and got one. And then I dared my friend to go and get one. She was taking ages. And I was terrified going because I mean, these corridors were not. But really dark, right? And I think actually it would have been better if I couldn't see, because there would have been no shadows, and you know what I mean? It just would have been easier. And I think the scariest bit was just when you get to Keller, you have to turn right, and before sort of straight ahead of you is like the door leading to the sort of the chapel corridor is what they call it, and you just cannot see. It's so dark, sort of beyond them doors. And it's just you just cannot see. So anyway, so she was taking ages, and what had happened was she got a suite, and she was heading back up, and she was walking back through the staff bit across the top of the landing, and one of the staff members was in the kitchen making some toast.
0: Oh.
1: So she had to pretend. So she had to shove the chocolate sort of in her nightie, right? So between her boobs or something. And then she had to pretend she was hungry. And so she ended up getting a bit of bread out of it, and I think a glass of milk or something like that, because she loves milk, absolutely loves milk, would kill for milk. And so yeah, she got cold, but she was away like 20 minutes. I was really starting to worry, and I thought, my God, what am I going to do if she doesn't come back up here? Because I can hardly go to the member of staff and say, "Oh, such and such has gone to Keller." Be
0: She's
1: Helen.
0: not brought them sweets back.
1: Could have been hell on, you know. But I was sort of, you know, revving myself up to it. I thought, I'm going to have to do something in a minute because she's been gone 20 minutes, you know. And
0: Ooh. But was all well.
1: it was all well. All
0: So,
1: well
0: would
1: went
0: to be
1: well.
0: fair, if she got like toast and milk out of it, she did better than you
1: She
0: lot.
1: did actually. She did a lot better. Yeah, because we didn't get anything. Only just one
0: Just
1: sweet.
0: one.
1: And actually, the sweet that she brought, Brat, was all melted because she put it in her boob or something.

0: was high, didn't it?
1: Yeah.
0: Well,
1: So there we are, there were the joys of boarding school.
0: Alex said it sounds like something from Harry Potter.
1: It actually, I, joking aside, I really enjoyed my time in school. I didn't enjoy it until I got to about year, maybe year five, year six. And I think there is, because I think at that point you can speak up for yourself a little bit. So, you know, if you feel there's been some sort of injustice, you can deal with it better and you can speak up for yourself. I think any younger than that, the problem is that you don't know how to, first of all, you don't really have a, you take things on board a lot of the time and you don't have that don't give a shit attitude. Whereas when you get to teen and preteen, you do have that, I just don't care. You know what I mean? And I think the best times in boarding school are probably when you first go, so that would be infants, and then when you get to year five and six, that bit in the middle is a bit, can be a bit dodgy, because I think a lot of the time children of that age do blow things out of proportion and think about things and worry about things. So no, but I really enjoyed secondary school. That was brilliant. That was a lot better. And that was when the incident with the sweets took place when we were in secondary school. And I was the only one during that dare, I have to say, that put my dressing gown and slippers on. I'm like, I am not wandering around the corridors of this school in my nightie. It's not happening.
0: Well, see, you were sensible back then.
1: Well,
0: Oh,
1: yeah, not now. I know. Well, now I wouldn't be able to. I'd get too hot.
0: slippers are fine.
1: Slippers, right.
0: You'd end up just with a vest top and some shorts on.
1: Probably, yeah. Or just a bodysuit or something.
0: Naked.
1: I was terrified one of the nuns was going to come out of the thing, you know, out of the convent of God, you know. Oh dear God, them were the
0: I've got
1: days, them
0: a
1: were the days.
0: question for you.
1: Oh, go on then.
0: So I saw today that apparently, and you'll probably know this because you're like David
1: What?
0: Attenborough.
1: All right.
0: So in, oh shit, I don't remember. Let's say Switzerland because I think that's what they said.
1: Oh.
0: One of them ones, one of them countries. In Switzerland, the law, actual law, is
1: Yeah.
0: that you have to have two guinea pigs.
1: Yeah, I should think so.
0: But
1: That's right.
0: I know here they recommend to and all that kind of stuff, but it's over there, it's the law.
1: Yeah.
0: So I want to know from you, if you could bring any law, what would you have?
1: Oh, I don't know. That's an interesting question, isn't it?
0: Would you like me to come back to it? Why I
1: Yeah,
0: should.
1: come back. I'll think
0: Yeah.
1: about that.
0: You have a little think about that, love. You don't want to know about my week now we've covered yours with your new sofa.
1: Yeah, go on then. Why? What's happened with your wig?
0: It's just new meds.
1: All
0: Nasty.
1: right.
0: Yeah,
1: Nasty, nasty, nasty.
0: I don't really know anything. Do you know what, right? Hospital rang me today.
1: Yeah.
0: Half 7 in the morning.
1: Oh, you'd be up anyway for the schoolroom.
0: Yeah, but if anybody rings me at that time, I'm normally like ask them if they've shit the bed or pissed the bed or
1: Yeah.
0: something.
1: Did
0: Nearly
1: you ask him
0: did.
1: that?
0: Nearly. Had to stop myself, put my mouth filter on. But bloody hell, love. I was like, this is early. Sure, I like to catch people before they go to work. So on Friday, I am going to drug school.
1: Oh, what'd you
0: Yeah.
1: learn there?
0: About drugs.
1: Oh.
0: So they're putting me on a new one.
1: Yeah.
0: Which, let me tell you, has some beautiful side effects. And
1: Oh.
0: knowing me, I'll get them all. Even that death.
1: Oh,
0: Yeah,
1: okay.
0: that's like kind of
1: Oh,
0: final
1: well,
0: side
1: yeah, that's a side. That's a, yeah.
0: effect. Before that is cancer, and then it's death. Yeah, it's quite a grim read. But yeah, I have to go. No, well, she was like, "Do you want to come or do you want to do a phone?" I'll hit a phone. So yeah, we're gonna have a drug chat, and this nurse is
1: Oh.
0: going to ring me and talk about side effects and talk about how I administer it to myself. Not sure how they're going to show me that over the phone, but I thought, well, it's, you might as well show me over the phone than show me in person. Still can't see what you're doing. So,
1: Well, exactly.
0: yeah, drug school is happening.
1: Well, I think that's very good.
0: So. There we go. But it's not at 7:30, luckily. That's a bit weird. Yeah, I was just there perusing Sheen with Freddy. My bloody phone starts ringing. I let him loose. I told him we could have a budget on Sheen.
1: Oh,
0: dear. Oh, there's some interesting things in the basket.
1: I bet there is. I bet there is.
0: Well, there's like, you've gone from like a hoodie with skulls all over, and the zip has an upside down cross, right?
1: Oh.
0: Yeah. So then a hat with cute bunny ears.
1: Oh.
0: Like, oh, okay.
1: Is he going to wear them together?
0: I'm not sure he's grasped what his style is yet. He keeps saying he's like grungy, but I'm not sure where the rabbit ears hat comes into it. It's like cutesy grunge.
1: Yeah.
0: So, but apart from that, I don't really know. It's been a week, a shit week, to be honest. But you know, roll on, another shit week.
1: Well, your rabbit is in a mood.
0: Why?
1: Because it's raining, he doesn't like it. He likes the hot weather like you.
0: Yeah, well, you know what I mean?
1: He likes to lie in the... Because the hutch has got... I know you haven't seen it, but it's got, like, three little bits to it. And there's a top bit where he has his food and... like, the open bit of the hutch. Then there's a bedroom bit. Mm-hmm. And underneath that bit is, like, a sheltered area, yeah? And what he likes to do, he likes to lie in there at full stretch, right? And that way he doesn't get any sun on him, but he gets a nice breeze.
0: Oh.
1: And he loves lying there.
0: I like the fact that he's my rabbit when he's bad. When technically you've had him longer than I had him now.
1: I know.
0: So he's your responsibility.
1: He is.
0: You've already killed one.
1: True. He is the most beautiful. True.
0: True.
1: He is the most beautiful. He's so black and shiny. He's really shiny. And when you take food or green to the hutch, yeah, he literally, if you have a bag, he will take the bag off you if you're not careful. Because if you let him have the bag, he'll eat it, right? But he'll take it off you with his paws. It's very exciting.
0: He's well trained.
1: Yeah.
0: To eat salad.
1: Oh, yeah, he loves salad. Loves
0: That's
1: it.
0: What I've been eating. I've had no chocolate for a week.
1: Well done. No, because I haven't got any. Oh, I was eating out-of-date chocolates the other night.
0: All right.
1: I didn't realise. Nice. Well, yeah, actually, they weren't bad, but I didn't realise they were all white.
0: Oh, just pretend they were white chocolate?
1: Yeah, exactly. Boom. Yeah.
0: How out-of-date were they?
1: April.
0: Bloody hell, they've gone white quick, haven't they?
1: Cheap chocolate, you see.
0: Oh, well, don't make it like they used to.
1: Oh, they do not. What's this thing about Cadbury's being in America? What's that all about?
0: Oh, Cadbury's has gone to shit for me since that Kraft took over. Nope, doesn't taste right.
1: Nope.
0: Rubbish. It's for me, I think, at the moment, nicest is Galaxy.
1: Yeah. Yeah, I'd agree with that. Anyway, I've thought of my law.
0: Oh, go on. Chocolate.
1: Right, so I want the roses tin brought back.
0: You want the actual tin?
1: The tin.
0: Right. See, they did the Quality Street last year, like as a limited edition. It was about £20 or something.
1: Yeah.
0: But you used to get better ones in there because you used to get like a full tub. I remember we had a roses one year and it was a glass. Big glass jar with a lid, and then after we used it as a money box.
1: Yeah,
0: don't get them anymore.
1: Nope,
0: let's get loads of them shitty plastic tubs.
1: No, so I want a proper roses tin,
0: right?
1: With the proper shaped chocolates. Because how are we supposed to know what the chocolate? You've got to sort of feel it through the wrapper and try and guess. And they're all very.
0: You
1: much
0: want it
1: the
0: back in the
1: shape.
0: Foil.
1: Yeah, back in the foil, back in the tin.
0: And having the ones that they've took away, bring them back.
1: Yeah.
0: None of these stupid, crappy ones.
1: No. Yeah.
0: Even though the roses aren't my preference, to be honest.
1: Oh, I love roses. Love them.
0: No. I don't do Quality Street either, their rank. There's too many toffee ones in there.
1: Oh, I love toffee.
0: What's the penny ones about those toffee pennies are rank?
1: They're lovely.
0: No, they're not. They take you about 3 weeks to eat them. So
1: yeah, they do.
0: I'm on a
1: But
0: bit of
1: yeah.
0: a health kick.
1: Yeah.
0: Yeah.
1: It won't last.
0: Fuck you. It's not very nice, is it?
1: It won't last. No.
0: Why?
1: We've had porridge for 2 days. Does that count?
0: Have you been to the food bank?
1: No, honestly, we've had the lowest one on Weight Watchers is Morrison's Quick and Easy Porridge Oats.
0: Ooh. Well, apparently the ambrosia already made in the pot is apparently quite nice. It's got more protein in than it has somewhere else.
1: Oh, but is it?
0: Carbs.
1: Can you heat it up though?
0: Yeah, yeah. Comes in like a yogurt pot.
1: Oh. Mm. Oh.
0: Alex doesn't get why they've changed everything from tins to plastic. When
1: yeah,
0: you
1: why?
0: Know,
1: but we're
0: when,
1: supposed to be. Yes, yeah. Exactly. I could not agree more. What is this all about, right?
0: Well, this brings me back to Freddie's Sheen order before, because he ordered a T-shirt that says "Save the environment, eat plastic," and it's a bear munching a plastic bottle.
1: Oh,
0: there you
1: very
0: go.
1: Good message that.
0: Then he wanted one that says "I'm dyslexic," and it said it like in dyslexic letter, yeah, like all mixed up. It said "nice tits." I was like, no. But it was like,
1: that's funny.
0: Ekinits or something. I was like,
1: yeah, yeah.
0: You know what that says? He's like, yeah. I was like, no.
1: No, no.
0: I'm dyslexic, nice tits. I was like, no, you're not.
1: So you're talking of plastic, right? I want to, well, so, you know the way they load shipping containers with plastic? This is where I'm going with this. So at the bottom of our street where we vote, yeah?
0: Right.
1: We have the polling booths are temporary, so they use shipping containers in a car park, yeah? So you know what I said when I went in one?
0: Oh, God. Go on.
1: I said, oh, I often wonder what the illegal immigrants are stored in. Is this a shipping container?
0: Oh, Jade. What did they say?
1: Well, it is a shipping container, yes. I said, oh, can I have a look around it, please? Because I've always wanted to see how big they are. And so they let me look around.
0: Were you trying to figure out how many immigrants you could fit in that box?
1: What? Yeah.
0: And how many did you go for?
1: I reckon, it depends if they're standing or lying down. So if people were lying down, probably about 20.
0: All right.
1: Comfortably, you know?
0: Yeah.
1: But obviously that's not going to happen, is it? They're all going to be packed in. So then I got onto the discussion with the person of how they lift the shipping containers. You know, do they swing them about in the air? And how the
0: well,
1: people...
0: like a wrecking ball.
1: Yeah. And how would people feel if they were swung about in
0: fucking
1: the air?
0: Fucking sick.
1: We had a very interesting conversation.
0: He's swinging me about in a shipping container. I'm puking, love.
1: And I'm not sure, but I feel that I've got a real grasp for people's plight in shipping containers that day.
0: Well...
1: And that's how I got on the subject, thinking of storing plastic in shipping containers, because that's what they do, and they empty it into the sea. And that was where my line of thought went. So sorry about that, people. I was a bit random, but, you know, we are a bit random.
0: How dare you?
1: I know.
0: But it's true.
1: It is true.
0: I heard a funny story today that happened over the weekend. There was... It went viral. So there's a couple on holiday in Portugal. She's 33 weeks pregnant, craving a Greg's sausage roll for the baby, you know.
1: Yeah, yeah, yeah.
0: Going quite frantic about this need of sausage roll. So then, guess what happened?
1: What?
0: The brother-in-law flew from Bristol to Portugal just to give her a sausage roll.
1: Oh, that's nice.
0: Is it nice, or is the brother... actually, the daddy. Maybe, the, you know what I mean? Who have a bit of the brother, and who knows?
1: But
0: she was disappointed that he only brought one. I mean, if you're going to go Greg's, you might as well grab two if you're going to make the journey all the way to Portugal. You know
1: and
0: mean?
1: I wouldn't know how
0: and
1: it
0: a couple of yum
1: customs.
0: Yums.
1: Yeah.
0: But you can take food through customs.
1: Can you?
0: Yeah.
1: Are you sure about that?
0: I am sure. I have
1: Why,
0: taken
1: have you took it through?
0: Yes, you can take food. You just can't take liquids over 100 mil.
1: Mm.
0: You can take thousands of 100 mil bottles. Just not any not bigger.
1: Yes. No. Oh my God, that means you wouldn't be able to, Steve wouldn't be able to take his Gaviscon.
0: Well, he'd have to take tablets.
1: Oh.
0: No, in the house.
1: Yeah.
0: He'd have to declare them all with his see through bag.
1: Yeah.
0: Or he'd just go through and buy some in Boots when he was through.
1: Yeah, that's true. You could do that, couldn't you?
0: But he's not going on holiday because you're a miserable cow and you won't go away.
1: He doesn't want to go away anyway.
0: This time last year, you were all excited about going to Mallorca.
1: No, I wasn't. I was. You know, it was really funny because everyone's going, oh, you'll have a. Oh, you're looking forward to it. I'm like, no, not really. Oh. I'm not.
0: Isn't Amy there now?
1: Yes.
0: Is she going wild?
1: So
0: Jane's 18-year-old is currently in Magaluf.
1: Yeah.
0: Shagamuff, Bagamuff is known.
1: Mm-hmm.
0: And is she behaving?
1: Apparently she is. Now, you see, I said, you know, me being the thing I am, I said, you know, Amy, what happens in Mallorca stays in Mallorca. And she went, no, I've got a boyfriend.
0: Oh.
1: I know.
0: Well.
1: So that's the end of that. You know.
0: Do you believe her?
1: Well, I do actually, because the problem is with all this social media.
0: You get caught.
1: You get caught, wouldn't you? You know what I mean? It's just not, it's not a thing, is it? It's, I mean, you know, I think everyone should have a bit of fun when they're on holiday. I'm not on about, you know, full-blown relationship. I'm just on about maybe a bit of a snog or whatever. You know what I mean? I don't think that'll, I think that'll be all right. But no, taking it very seriously.
0: Oh.
1: So it either means that I'm a tart or she's too serious. I think it's probably the first.
0: You're just jealous. You're not 18.
1: Yeah, but the thing is, like,
0: 18
1: right,
0: and
1: so,
0: gorgeous in Magaluf right now.
1: Exactly. But the thing is, right, it's like, you know, as a blind person, it'd be quite difficult in that situation. You'd have to swear everyone to secrecy, wouldn't you? You know, if you're with a group of girls, just say, right, don't tell anybody. It's just, you know, it's not the same, is it? It's like, I've always wanted, and I know there are blind people that do this, and do not tell me if you do, because I'm just not interested, right? I don't want to know, yeah? But there are people that, you know, I just would like to be able to, like, ooh, walk along a beach on my own, right? But not the pier, the actual beach, right?
0: Yeah, yeah.
1: But doing that, realistically, with a cane is not an easy thing to do, right? But I do not want these people, and when I do it, I'm not interested.
0: Yeah. Right?
1: No, I'm not.
0: All right. It's all right. I don't do it.
1: No, it's all right. That's good. Please,
0: you don't want to stand on no kid's rake. Or,
1: no.
0: You know, you'd be there tramping on people's sandcastles. Oh, I've just made it. Some blind woman's just trampled all over it.
1: We made the most amazing sandcastle once. It had a moat. It had a little wall round the side. It was brilliant.
0: Oh, them are the days, eh? If we took the kids to the beach now, they'd be wanting the Wi-Fi code.
1: They would. They would. They wouldn't want to make a sandcastle. And it even had a moat. And when the tide came in, the moat filled up first.
0: Oh,
1: how cool is that?
0: That's nice.
1: Because someone had, I think, my dad had dug some kind of weird system to allow that to happen. So it looked really cool. And it just looked like the castle was surrounded, and then, of course, it just crumbled because, you know, well, the sea just broke it.
0: I think the last thing as a family, we ever did on the beach, was, and Sean, my mum made a massive penis last night.
1: Oh!
0: Yeah. Which, right. You know.
1: I have a penis cushion.
0: I know.
1: It's huge.
0: I know, I held it. It's
1: you
0: beautiful.
1: Did. It is, it's amazing.
0: It's come a long way, that penis cushion.
1: It did. It came from Australia.
0: Yeah. I mean, other penis cushions are available. I wonder if Chris has a penis cushion. He's listening. Chris, do you have a penis cushion? Is it an Australian thing?
1: Why would Chris have a penis cushion? That's just weird.
0: Well, you said it was. Well, it's from Australia, so.
1: Do you know what I was told today? And Chris can maybe verify this, right? Because I was talking to someone who lives near the bush, literally.
0: I live near the pub the bush? Will that
1: not
0: do?
1: Quite, no.
0: No?
1: All right. And she said there are big sections of Australia where nobody has actually walked. Can you believe that?
0: Well, yeah, it's quite big, isn't it? I think we underestimate how big Australia is.
1: Yeah, we do. We so do. Mm-hmm. And she says that if she's, because she rides a lot of horses, and she, not all at once, obviously. And she said that if...
0: What, a woman?
1: Yeah, no. And she said that the scariest thing is if you're riding past a car that's parked on the side of the road. And I said, why? And she said, well, people, what they do is they drive into the bush, you know, and then they gas themselves in the car.
0: Oh.
1: That is just so weird, isn't it? Or they'll deliberately wander off and get lost so they die. And she's apparently that they have a lot of people are, she gave the initials, I can't even remember what they were, but basically they're like bush watchers. I think it's probably the idea, like neighbourhood watch, but for the bush, yeah?
0: I've known a couple of bush watchers.
1: Well, exactly. and she says that it's awful when you ride past somewhere and you get like a bad smell.
0: You get a whiff of a stinky bush.
1: Yeah. And she has to report it in case it's a dead body.
0: Oh.
1: I sort of share that with you. Just something to think about on a Monday night, isn't it? But I just find it incredible that there are places in Australia, apparently lots of it.
0: Would you not like to go?
1: I don't know whether I would. Apparently it's very, very open. That's what people say.
0: Well, it is because it's massive.
1: I don't know. It's a very spiritual country.
0: Mm-hmm.
1: It's, you know, got a lot of history. But as I said, but this woman, I just couldn't believe the things she was telling me about the bush. It was unbelievable.
0: Big Dave's come with his facts.
1: Oh.
0: Yeah. About Australia being bigger than us.
1: Well, I can believe
0: 31
1: it.
0: 31 times bigger.
1: Wow. No,
0: something like that.
1: That is impressive, isn't it? Why do we always call Dave Big Dave? Any particular reason?
0: I don't know. It goes way back, you know, to... early May.
1: Oh.
0: I just called it in once on the chat.
1: And it's stuck.
0: Yeah, and then he liked it. And then it's only me that calls it him. It's fine. It's my little thing with Dave.
1: Oh, that's fine. No problem.
0: He likes the fact that he always tells me that, well, he's like got noodly arms and legs and a tummy. So, like, yeah, Big Dave.
1: Okay.
0: But I've, you know, no, basically he's skinny, not Big Dave. That's what he was telling me.
1: Yeah.
0: Oh, that is a thing from Mr. West. So is faking a breakdown to rob you. Now, is this a car breakdown or an actual emotional one? To be honest, that happens here. Like, you can be driving and if you don't like your car, like, there's a certain road that you have to lock your door because somebody, if you, like, women put their handbags on the, you know, passenger seat, and they'll open their own, rob it and run. I know that doesn't happen in Carlisle. God forbid,
1: no.
0: Gosh. But yeah, happens over here, love.
1: Yeah, not as much though. So she says she never stops. She always speeds her horse up if she's going past a stationary car. Hmm.
0: Oh, so there you are. Big Dave says, does size matter?
1: That's an interesting point. No, probably not, to be honest with you.
0: Depends what, don't it?
1: Yeah. No, probably not.
0: No?
1: No.
0: There you go, Dave. You're all right. He's skinny with an insulin tummy. Is that like one of those, like... No. Anyway, I'm not going to say what I was about to say.
1: You see, now, so when Dave wasn't skinny, he was the shape of a male social worker. They all are a similar sort of shape. right? And you can always tell the ones that have been child protection, because when they come to your door, right, they don't stand near the door. They stand like a couple of feet back. They're probably in case they're going to get lynched at the door or something. But I've noticed that all male social workers are a similar shape, right? They're all a similar height.
0: They don't all... be telling everyone Big Dave's a social worker. He's going to get lynched.
1: No, he's all right. He's retired now. It's fine. And then he went on to be an ECLO, and they're a lot more friendly than social workers, you know. As I say, they're all the same shape. They stand in the same way. I just think I could have, well, bearing in mind, I've only seen about six male social workers because there's not that many of them, really.
0: Mm-hmm. And they're always on leave. Just saying.
1: Well, social workers.
0: Yeah.
1: Yeah.
0: Never known anyone on so much leave as social workers.
1: Well, if they're not, you see, the problem is what happens is you phone the office, yeah, and we're not allowed to tell anybody if someone's on sick, so they're always going to be on leave.
0: Yeah, but then you get a new social worker when your one comes back.
1: Yeah.
0: And then they're on leave.
1: Yeah, it normally means they've gone off with some sort of stressful episode.
0: Yeah, because being a social worker sucks.
1: Yeah, it's shit, yeah.
0: Mm-hmm.
1: Yeah, because I think a lot of it is the one big frustration is the paperwork, I think, for a lot of people.
0: Mm-hmm.
1: You know? I think it is. And the constraints that social workers are under. Yes, that's a good word, isn't it? Constraints. Yes. I do know one male social worker, you know what he used to do? He used to read the Care Act in bed, right, and highlight bits that he would use in his assessments, right? So the Care Act is the legislation that says you can have what you want and you can have, you know, you can have care. And honestly, he would go into these care meetings with quotes from the Care Act. It was amazing. Absolutely incredible. He's dead now, though.
0: Sorry. I'm not laughing at you. I'm laughing at Dave. He said that that's true about stepping back. They once went to a home of, like, an aggressive woman, and she opened the door and she had a knife. It turned out she was peeling an apple. Oh, see?
1: Yeah, you see? You see, you judge, you know, but no, it's funny. They all do. They all step back from the door, at least about, I don't know, about 2 feet back from your door. It's a bit like social distancing, you know, during COVID.
0: Social worker distance.
1: Yeah, basically, yeah, yeah. I know, it's a funny thing. It's a funny thing. Life is strange. Talking of life is strange.
0: That is on Wednesday at 10 o'clock. Yes. With Matt and Becky.
1: With Matt and Becky, yeah.
0: Nice, Jane. Look at you. So like you've been doing this for 2 years. Cheer you
1: out. Yeah. Yeah. And I'll be doing another Mood of the Moon a week on Tuesday. Whatever it is.
0: And tomorrow, if you like your country and your folk and your, you know, all that jazz. Well, not jazz. No, that's wrong. No jazz involved. No folk like country folk is back.
1: Oh.
0: From 8 p.m. So before all the boys.
1: Right.
0: All the boys. Yep. They will be. Mr. West is opening it. And we are alternating it with each other. So we'll have his country, my country. And yeah.
1: We'll all know when it's you on, because it'll be full of this, you know, that country women. Yeah.
0: Country women. Badass country women.
1: Yeah.
0: Yeah. Well, I think the country women are more badass than the men. The men sit there brooding with their beers.
1: The whiskey
0: and women are like killing men and putting them in their like back of their Cadillac and driving off and shit in heels.
1: Yeah.
0: Like, yeah. The country women are way more boss than men are.
1: Oh, they are, definitely. Yeah.
0: So yes, Big Dave, if you like your country, then mosey on down to the Anchor Saloon. Don't know.
1: Do you remember on the telly? No, you're too young. I'll try it. So, those of you who are slightly older than Bryony may remember, Paul Daniels used to do a magic show on a Saturday night, right? No, you see,
0: yeah,
1: too
0: with
1: young.
0: His little bit of fluff.
1: Yeah,
0: His
1: oh, do you
0: wife.
1: remember that, do you? All right, oh yeah.
0: Well, vaguely, yeah. Because
1: Do you
0: you can get
1: remember?
0: a Paul Daniels magic set in Argos.
1: Oh, could you?
0: Yeah.
1: Oh.
0: Oh, dog's having another scratch.
1: Oh. So anyway, on that was he used to do card tricks, yeah. And before the card tricks, he showed you this saloon boat going down this river. Just thought I'd point that out. And it had like smoke coming out of the funnel and everything. Does anybody else remember that? I do.
0: Maybe
1: So
0: he was
1: there.
0: smoking a bong or a shisha pipe.
1: Maybe.
0: That'd be
1: Yeah,
0: cool,
1: maybe.
0: wouldn't it?
1: Do you
0: Maybe, is
1: know?
0: he dead?
1: I don't know. Why?
0: I don't know. Is he dead or is she dead? One of them's dead, I'm sure.
1: I think you're probably right there. Might be him.
0: Do you reckon?
1: Yeah.
0: I don't know. Well, if anyone could know, let us know.
1: So Paul Daniel's dead.
0: Or his wife.
1: Apparently he was horrendous. My friend used to work at the airport in Terminal 4, and she used to work in the executive lounge of Terminal 4.
0: Oh, was he a prick?
1: And apparently he was an absolute nightmare. Yeah. And you know who else was not very nice either? Cilla
0: What?
1: Black. She was a right cow.
0: I can imagine she's a bit of a diva.
1: Yeah.
0: Yeah. It's that gobby Liverpudlian, isn't it?
1: She said the nicest she ever met were Bros.
0: Oh, dear.
1: Know. And Rod Stewart, apparently he was nice as well.
0: Well, he likes all the women, wouldn't
1: Well,
0: he?
1: true.
0: Bloody Rod.
1: Yeah,
0: Jesus.
1: yeah.
0: He's flattened some grass, old Rod Stewart, isn't he? Bless him. No,
1: Flatten
0: he's
1: some
0: alive.
1: grass.
0: Yeah? Have you never
1: Flatten
0: heard
1: some
0: that?
1: grass. No, I haven't.
0: Have you not?
1: That must be a right Manchester saying, that must.
0: Flatten
1: Flatten
0: some
1: some
0: grass.
1: grass.
0: Yeah. But you know what it means, doesn't
1: Well, I
0: it?
1: do, yeah, but I mean, oh, right, okay. Flatten some grass.
0: I need you to, you need to put that in your, you need to use that this week.
1: I will.
0: Like when I told you to get a personal admin. I've been doing some personal admin today.
1: Oh, have you?
0: Yeah. I do. I have a burst and then like it's 2 weeks off.
1: I booked Miss May a test.
0: Oh,
1: Just thought I'd
0: well
1: share
0: done
1: that with
0: you. I've not
1: everyone. Yeah.
0: booked mine.
1: And my boob
0: When's your
1: squeeze.
0: boob squeeze?
1: Boob squeeze in 2 weeks' time. Can't
0: Right.
1: remember.
0: When's your
1: And
0: smear? Not the same
1: July.
0: day, are you? Oh, okay.
1: No,
0: That's all right
1: that'd
0: then.
1: be. I think I'm getting my hair done the same day as I'm getting Miss May done. One end and the
0: Upstairs,
1: other.
0: upstairs, downstairs, tidy up.
1: Yeah.
0: Now, would you tidy up down there before having a
1: Oh
0: smear?
1: God, yeah, totally. There'd be false tan on,
0: Really?
1: pedicure, yeah.
0: No, I meant you've
1: Yes, I know,
0: Vajojo.
1: Vajayjay. Yeah. So
0: Yeah.
1: I phoned Amy the other day, right? And she informed me what she was having waxed.
0: All right, okay.
1: Yeah, just sort of, because she shared it with the world, so she was on her story. I'm like,
0: Oh, not
1: right.
0: a fanny, I hope.
1: Yeah.
0: No, I meant I hope she didn't put that on her
1: No, no,
0: story.
1: no, no, no, no, no, no, no.
0: It's
1: Just the wording of it, yeah.
0: different meaning to Snapchat, isn't
1: Totally.
0: it?
1: Yeah. But no, the false tan will be on. Because the last time when I went to get my coil fitted, right, the woman said to me, she went, "Oh, you've got nice nail varnish on your nails." I thought, "Yes, I have, yeah."
0: Oh. Well.
1: I'm not going in there looking like some kind of tramp.
0: No, I get you, love. No worries. You know.
1: It's 11.
0: You get. Oh shit! Sorry, Chris. Talking about fannies, we've took over. Right. So, if you want some melodious wondering, then join Christopher after
1: Yeah.
0: us, and book your smears.
1: And your boob
0: Bye,
1: crunches.
0: everyone.
1: Bye.
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Good morning. How are you this morning? Are you ready to relax with me? Are you ready to receive a personal message through any of the songs that are being played this morning? I look forward to your company as we relax together for the next 2 hours here on Anchor Radio. I'm Corrie Jane, and this is Footprints. Have you had a good week? Mine hasn't been too bad, fairly quiet, but not too bad at all. So we're going to start off with Neil Diamond and Play Me. First, I'm going to play this beautiful piece out. Hope you enjoy it.

Charlie Rich and Behind Closed Doors. And before that, we had we had Neil Diamond and Play Me. I'm Corrie Jane, and this is Footprints here on Anchor Radio. Hope you're well, and I hope that you are having a good week, as we're now coming to the later part of the week. On Tuesday, Ashley and I decided to bake some coconut cookies, and they turned out so well. They were absolutely delicious. Hello, Chris. Thank you for listening, and glad to have you with me. This is Al Martino and Speak Softly, My Love. That's just called Speak Softly.

Tom Jones. Funny, familiar, forgotten feelings. I haven't heard that song in I don't know how long. But I remember years ago some friends would go over to their place and that would be one of the songs that would be played. I'm playing a few of them tonight, remembering catching up with some friends of mine, and these songs were on a turntable. So they were from vinyl records, and we would play them, and we'd all get together after a barbecue and sing all these songs and enjoy the music from vinyl records. Nothing beats a vinyl record. I love playing vinyl records. I love the sound of them. Even the little crackles and pops that sometimes you get when records do that. And, yeah, I think nothing beats a record, that's for sure. And before that, we had Al Martino with Speak Softly, Love. I'm Corrie Jane, and this is Footprints here on Anchor Radio. And I was in hospital. When would I have heard this? Yeah, it was when I had my eye removed in 1989. I was in hospital and it was the middle of the night. I couldn't sleep. I'd gone out and annoyed the nurses at the nurses' station. They told me to go back to bed after about an hour. So I reluctantly went back to bed and I put my earplugs in, like the earbuds we used to have then, and was listening to one of the most popular radio stations here in Adelaide. It was called 5DN. And at that time, I'd already met a few of the presenters of 5DN. And so one of them was especially important to me. She'd written me a beautiful letter when I was going through so much. And she was actually doing the mid to dawn shift this particular night when I couldn't sleep when I was in hospital. And there were two songs that she played. One was Flying Emus, I don't know about that, which we're going to hear in a moment. The other

because it was about this time of the year that I went through all of this. So we'll start off with a very delightful song by Michael Jackson. Some people don't like it, and that's okay. And apparently it was about a movie of a young boy with a rat as his friend. So, but I still like the song, and I think it's one of the first songs that Michael Jackson did as a child, because he was only a child when he sang this particular song. I think it's quite delightful.

0: 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Listener discretion is advised.
1: Lock your door!

0: well, that was different. This is supposed to be Full Metal Racket. Why the hell is Buddy Holly on my playlist?
1: Raining in my heart.
0: Yeah, bugger it. Let's let it play.

Well, that was Buddy Holly raining in my heart. I'm not sure what the hell that's doing on here, but evidently that has jumped on here instead of the Guilty Pleasures playlist, which I'm building for Wednesday night. So let's get back on track with Full Metal Racket with a proper jingle, and then we'll go into a brand new one from Mastodon.

0: 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Let's rock.
1: It's more like it. Back on track. Welcome to Full Metal Racket. 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

Siamese with a new one, Sense. Got another new one coming up called Eagle Freak, which is from Aurora View, Hoshikuma, Funny White Noise Makes Me Feel Comfy. What the actual hell? What the hell did they come up with these names? White Noise Makes Me Feel Comfy. I don't know if that's the name of the band. Well, it must be. It's just mental.

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White Noise makes me feel comfy. Partly the name of that band. Next up, this is August Burns Red with Make Them Suffer. And this is Cerebral Malfunction.

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100 Demons with their new one, The Nightmare. Shout out to Nick in the chat. You've had a good day, buddy. Next up, this is Dull Blade Disguise. It's the new one from Static Dress.

0: Snati dressed there with her new one, Dull Blade Disguise. Next up, my lord, with their new one, Iodine.
1: Are you satisfied?
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2: Are you satisfied?

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1: That was the beautiful writing from Aurora. This is Shed from Meshuggah.

Kill the Lights with Panic Blooms, and before that Shed, the new one from Miss Sugar. That's been out for about 3 weeks. Next up, Faster Than a Shark, this one featuring Mickey D, Phil Anselmo, Kirk Hammett, and Billy Sheehan.

Fast as a Shark, Kirk Hammett from Metallica, Mickey D from Motorhead, Billy Sheehan, well-known bass player, and Phil Anselmo needs no introduction. One of the dudes from Accept in there as well. This is No Cure with their new one, Convulsing in the Dark.

The Barbarians of California with their new one, the Gnarly Core Clash. Shout out to Emily on the chat. Thanks for joining us this evening for the last Full Metal Racket on a Friday evening. Next up, this is the Dark Divine Undead Melody.

Devil Driver with Dig Your Own Grave. That's a new one from them. Next up, A Wolf in Sheep's Clothing. Upon a Burning Body.

Serge Tankian there with Tom Morello from Rage Against the Machine, and his son Roman Morello with Adjournment, brand new release. This is Your Spirit Dies with Whispers in Omen.

Whispers and Omen. Or should I say, Whispers and Omen. From Your Spirit Dies. Next up, this is Melting Scorching Tomb, a pathetic excuse for a life.

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1: It's time to drop anchor and tune in to the rhythm of me.

known some songs. That was Slip the Noose. New one from Converge. Before that, the Hammer Crush from Cage Fight. This is The Words You Say, the new one from Evander Fire. I was actually dozing off there until Graham woke me up. Cheers, Graham. Graham's wandering through the countryside of Herefordshire after a session at a pub. Probably lost. Just watch out for those

0: this may get skipped also. It's the trouble with your intro scan thing. You think, that sounds really good. And then you play the song later on and think, that sounds really shit. Time to go bye-bye.
1: This is Anchor.
0: This is Whether I, Half Me. No idea.

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1: A few wee gremlins on the changeover from the last track there to this one, which is Respawn from Kingdom of Giants. Before that, Weather Eye from Halfway. I spelt the Scottish way for yes. Not a scooby about that band, but it was a new release. And so is this. And so were the two before Weather Eye, which were rubbish. So I do apologise if you enjoyed them. I did skip them because I felt they were rubbish.

Bill Shit Everywhere from Eon, has a brand new one from them. Next up, Dear Abyss, live from Nest of Plagues, brand new one from them.

That's the Plagues with Dear Abyss 5. This is Embrace the Silence with their new one, Misery. I guess a lot of you listening now will be thinking, I wish you would embrace the bloody sirens, because this is Misery. Deafening your ears. You don't have long, less than 20 minutes to go until Questionity on the top there.

Embrace the Silence with Misery, that's a brand new one. Shout out to Graham and Kath, who are wandering through the Hereford countryside after a night out celebrating Kath's birthday. Many happy returns. This is Therophoza, and it's their new one called Envy, I think. I'll have to double check that, because my page just skipped.

Therfoza with Envy, that's a brand new one from them. Next up, Wired for Chaos from Chromags. We have got three left. All new releases. I might be able to squeeze them in if they're short enough. If not, then, well, blame it on Buddy Holly, who corrupted my playlist with Gremlins at the start.

It's a new one from Cro-Mags that is Wired for Chaos. We have got, yeah, three left. Don't think we're going to make them all fit the last 10 minutes, but we'll try. This is Washington State Charm. This is a new one for Monument Misanthropy. I should say Monument of Misanthropy.

I just asked my A-lady device there, how many minutes to 11 p.m? Just so I know how long I've got left for the next two tracks. And it responded, here's S&M by Rihanna on Amazon Music. Wow. Why do these devices not understand Scottish accents? Why do they make me swear at them? You know what a weird thing is? If I asked this the time, check this out. What's the time? Now, I did push the button there, and it still didn't respond, right? So I'll use the A word. I apologise if I set off your devices. Alexa, what's the time? Nothing. Watch this. Alexa, what's the fucking time? Oh. It made some beepy noises. Don't you like that? Oops. Anyway, we've got a couple of tracks left. This show is moving next week to Thursday evening from 10 until midnight, possibly until 1 a.m, depending on how good new release charts are next week. And instead of me doing this slot on a Friday, I'll be doing another Afternoon Antics from 2 until 5 on a Friday. So that's Afternoon Antics, 2 to 5, both Thursday and Friday. Full Metal Racket Thursday night from 10 p.m. until midnight, possibly 1 a.m. This is Guilt Trip and the new one from them, One by One. Hopefully, we've got enough time to play the next one after that. If not, we'll just have to chop it and drop it.

So that is Guilt Trip with their new one, One by One. And I'm only going to play a little bit of this song because it's over 4 minutes and we don't have that much time left, and I want to squeeze in this last track because it's pretty damn awesome. Anyway, thank you for listening. Thank you for joining me on a Friday night. As I said previously, this show will be moving to Thursday night next week.